0: That's what you call the long decay. Andras Schiff performing the flower piece by Robert Schumann. The enormous little suite coming up.
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0: 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Borodin supplied the descriptions for each of the movements. If you notice, they start off rather holy, and they grow progressively more earthbound. The first one is, the church's vows foster thoughts only of God. Then he moves on to dreaming of society life, thinking only of dancing, thinking both of the dance and the dancer, thinking only of the dance, dreaming of love, and lulled by the happiness of being in love. Kind of takes you from Sunday morning to Saturday night. Here's the Petite Suite.

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4: In 2013, the genre-bending guitarist Dusan Bogdanovich took half a dozen of his favorite songs by the artist Sting, arranged them for guitar and string quartet. In this case, the guitarist William Kanangeiser with the Alexander String Quartet. Here they are performing Desert Rose.

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0: the CPE Bach Chamber Orchestra performing the symphony by King Frederick the Great. A symphony fit for a king, written by a king. Violinist Gil Shaham conquers Dvorak's violin concerto, coming up.
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0: The violinist Gil Shaham has just released a new project with Eric Jacobson and the Virginia Symphony Orchestra featuring the violin concerto by Antonín Dvořák. Here are his thoughts about the very first time he played the piece.
6: The first time I played it was in Luxembourg with Maestro Emmanuel Crivin, who was a friend and also fellow violinist, and also knew the piece and loved the piece very much, and knew the piece extremely well. So I really had a wonderful experience with it.

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0: Violinist Gil Shaham with the Virginia Symphony Orchestra, conquering the violin concerto by Antonin Dvorak. Eric Jacobson on the podium. Vocal Essence sings Adolphus Hailstork, coming right up.
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0: 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One of those is Philip Brunel and Vocal Essence.

0: There are so many interesting and obscure holidays. 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

0: Great finish. Virginia Eskin performing Nanette's Caprice from the Petite Suite de Concert, Little Concert Suite, by Samuel Coleridge Taylor. 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

0: 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Chopin does Beethoven, coming up.
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0: Ludwig von Beethoven had a profound influence on Frédéric Chopin. In particular, this next piece, the Fantasy Impromptu.

0: Are you a careful person? The kind of person that knows we need to take care of the things that are important to us? 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

0: Stephen Sloan conducting the Bochum Symphony Orchestra performing Spring Music, How Seasonal, by Austrian composer Josef Marx. The Violinist Who Sang Opera, coming up next.
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0: Italian musician Maddalena Laura Cirmen was a rarity in that she was an excellent singer and an excellent violinist. You don't get too many of those. I challenge you to think of even one. She did establish a career as a soloist. However, when she performed in London, the critics there said she should cut the vocals and focus more on her violin playing. Ah, can't win them all. Here is her string quartet number one, very focused on violin playing.

0: The Allegri String Quartet, performing the String Quartet No. 1 by composer Maddalena Laura Sirmen.
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0: Ernest Tomlinson conducting the RTE Concert Orchestra, The Cradle Song by Gordon Jacob. A peek into Claude Debussy's toy box coming up next.
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0: When Haydn heard that work from a young Mozart, well, he couldn't keep his thoughts to himself. He wrote to Mozart's father simply to say that his son was, without question, the greatest composer he'd ever known. That was Mozart's Spring String Quartet number 14 in G major, the Smithson String Quartet performing.
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0: It does not matter how old you are or how big your ambitions are. Don't you dare let anyone tell you that it's somehow too late to reach your goals or dream new dreams. Sure, composer César Franck had an early start as a piano virtuoso, but that was not his dream. And it wasn't until his late 50s that the music he wrote finally started getting the attention it deserved. He didn't even compose this piece until he was 65. His symphony in D minor, it's on the way. I'm Melanie Renata. I'm so glad you're here. This is Music Through the Night.

0: the Atlanta Symphony, taking you on a journey through Finnish folklore, Pohjola's Daughter by Jean Sibelius. You leave Finland, and in a minute, you'll land in Ireland, a unique take on an Irish harp piece, just on the horizon. I'm Melanie Renata. This is Music Through the Night.
1: 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When I was a kid, our family car was a gorgeous 1967 Ford Galaxy 500. 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When it was finally time to move on to something newer, Mom shed a few tears as the new owner drove it away. When it comes time to say goodbye to the car you love, turn it into the programming you love. 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
3: There are so many interesting and obscure holidays. 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
0: They say this old Irish tune was the original melody for O Danny Boy, a song of deep grief. But apparently this melody's been set to lyrics many different times. It's known as My Gentle Harp. And you can still feel the weight of sadness

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0: Well, Friday night, you're heading into the weekend. Why not? A little booming symphonic power for you there. Cesar Franck's Symphony in D Minor, Seiji Ozawa, conducting the Boston Symphony.
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0: Success, as we tend to define it, often happens if you know the right people. And if you're in the right place at the right time, and, well, you gotta have the skills, too, of course. If you land all three, jackpot. Dvorak hit that trifecta. He was already well-known, respected even, mostly for his concert music. Surely he couldn't have been held to the same standard as, say, Beethoven, right? Wrong-o, bucko. With his talent and a little help from a friend, he proved himself with this. His Seventh Symphony. It's on the way. I'm Melanie Renata. This is Music Through the Night.

0: a piece packed with nostalgia, the Camarada Bariloche, and guitarist Pablo Cohen with Jeromita Linares by Huastavino. Now, musically, you're going to step out of that sunny day in Argentina and into the darkness of a new moon night in just a minute. This is, of course, Music Through the Night. I'm Melanie Renata.
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0: It's a new moon. The sky is as dark as it's going to get. 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Go find somewhere with as little light pollution as you can. Stare up into that starry night sky and just exist alongside this ancient work by St. Hildegard von Bingen. It's O Felix Anima.

0: A darker sound than what you normally get from Dvorak, his 7th symphony in D minor. Him at his most intense, the Minnesota Orchestra performing their Neville Mariner at the podium.
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0: Brooklyn, New York, 1913. A kid with a gift for the piano grows up to study under Aaron Copland. Eventually makes his way to Hollywood, where he scores 16 films. But Jerome Maras never gave himself fully to the silver screen. He sort of stood between two musical worlds. One foot in Hollywood, the other in the concert hall. And he thrived in both of them. This is one of those works meant for concert halls, but it's so cinematic, it really takes on a life of its own. It's on the way. I'm Melanie Renata. This is Music Through the Night. This is arguably Franz Schubert's finest work for piano four hands, of which he wrote quite a bit, capitalizing on the sudden burst of piano ownership. It's performed for you here by father and son duo Maurizio and Daniel Pollini. It's Schubert's Fantasy for piano four hands in F minor.

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0: most of that work adapted from a very successful organ concerto. That was Handel's Concerto Grosso No. 11 in A major, the English concert performing. The mood's going to settle into a guitar fantasy in just a moment. I'm Melanie Renata. This is Music Through the Night.
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0: This is music that's meant to be an homage, to pay respect to all of the music that helped shape the life and career of composer and guitarist Shuifei Yang. It's a work she composed called Xinjiang Fantasy. Here, she performs it.

0: Even when composer Jerome Maras wasn't scoring films, he couldn't escape crafting a cinematic sound. You heard it there in his Variations on a Waltz for Orchestra, Joanne Faletta conducting the London Symphony.
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0: Want to be remembered? What do you want your legacy to be? When you think of your answers to those questions, consider the fact that if it weren't for the work of Czech composer Josef Myslivicek and the compositional models he left behind when he died, well, the music of Mozart would not be what you know and love today. Myslivicek was a friend to both Leopold and his son Wolfgang, and his violin concertos in particular left a mark on Mozart that you can still hear, a reminder that even leaving an impression on just one person can cause a ripple that lasts for ages. This is one of those inspiring violin concertos from Myslivicek. It's on the way. I'm Melanie Renata. Stay with me.

0: pianist Lilia Zilberstein with a delicate romance by Brahms, his fifth in F major. I'm Melanie Renata. Thank you for being here. There's some lively dances, graceful melodies, and an unmistakable English folk feel coming up in just a minute.
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0: English conductor Richard Hickox helps the City of London Sinfonia infuse this work with a real English essence. Although it really doesn't need much help, because it is, after all, an English suite by English composer Hubert Parry.

PRE is a media sponsor of the North Carolina Plein Air Art Festival, with 35 artists from around the world creating new paintings and outdoor venues in New Bern, Oriental, and Beaufort. The exhibition gallery is open daily at 9 a.m. at the New Bern Farmers Market. ncpleinair.org.

0: An English suite, a collection of sounds that show composer Hubert Parry at the peak of his craft, although he did leave that unfinished when he died. It's just a vibrant reflection of his style, performed there by the City of London Sinfonia. The mood stays vibrant with a violin concerto in just a minute. I'm Melanie Renata.
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0: Josef Mislavicek is not the most widely known classical name, but the sounds you associate with classical, like, say, Mozart, wouldn't sound the way that they do without him, especially Mislavicek's violin concertos. Here's one of them in C major.

0: the Dvorak Chamber Orchestra, uplifting violinist Shizuka Ishikawa, Libor Peshek conducting. Music by a composer history nearly forgot, but whose influence will never quite disappear. Josef Myslivicek's Violin Concerto in C Major.
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0: one of the first French string quartets and the first from Chevalier de St. George, the Arabella String Quartet, performing. I'm Melanie Renata with a burst of tempered joy in just a minute.
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0: Robert Schumann was a melancholy fella, and that spilled over into his life and his music. Yet, through his bursts of creativity, he'd have occasional bursts of joy that also made their way into his sounds. And that joy comes through, here and there, in this overture, Scherzo and Finale.

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0: The Irish Chamber Orchestra, a gloomy opening transformed into joy, Schumann's overture, scherzo, and finale. That joy at the end bubbles over in symphonic form in just a tick. I'm Melanie Renata.
1: There are times when I feel like we are in a new dark age as politicians suppress scientific knowledge on issues like climate change and health. Even with the loss of government support for scientific research and public broadcasting, PRE programs are one of the bright spots. The reporting on programs like Science Friday, Living on Earth, Weird Science, on the media, and coverage of issues like forever chemicals, climate change, plastics in the ocean, cancer research, and vaccines is a voice of reason that deserves our support. I am Sam Love, and I live in New Bern. 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
0: Simply put, this is music to put a pep in your step. Antonio Rossetti's Symphony in C Major, Matthias Bamert, conducting the London Mozart Players.

0: Music to help you get jazzed for another Saturday in spring. Not like you need any help to be excited about another spring weekend. Matthias Bamert conducting the London Mozart Players for Rossetti's Symphony in C Major. I'm Melanie Renata. Thank you for sharing some time and space with me this morning. Be good to yourself today. And be good to your neighbor too, okay?
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0: guitarist Sharon Isbin with Antonio Lauro's Natalia. Coming up, you got a lesson in symmetry.
1: My name is Carl Oldani from New Bern. Longtime listener of Public Radio East, started listening in the mid to late 80s when I came to Eastern North Carolina. One of the things that I really love about Public Radio East is the in-depth, unbiased reporting and special interest stories. And what we want people to do is pass the word on. 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And the amazing thing is so many people have stepped up because they know how important it is. 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
0: In the South. 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In his double keyboard concerto, you'll hear two pianos operate like two sides of a perfectly balanced equation.

0: There are so many interesting and obscure holidays. Did you know that May 16th is the annual celebration of Love a Tree Day? Even better, would you believe that there's a famous Baroque era aria by George Frideric Handel that is a love song to a tree? Umbra My Foo is from Handel's opera Xerxes, and it is one of the highlights on Sunday Baroque this weekend.
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0: just the scale of that thing. Wow. You heard the Overture to the Prophet from Giacomo Meyerbeer, performed by the New Zealand Symphony Orchestra. They were led by Daryl Ong. Straight ahead, some brass from Joseph Haydn.
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0: Haydn essentially invented the modern trumpet concerto when he wrote this work for a friend who had developed a new keyed instrument. B.B. Black performs Haydn's trumpet concerto alongside the Philharmonic Orchestra.

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0: You know the tune when you hear it? Haydn's E-flat trumpet concerto performed by trumpet player B.B. Black alongside Claudio Simone with the Philharmonia Orchestra. Coming up, you'll hear the slow burn and world-famous rhythm of Maurice Ravel.
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0: Now, if you were asked what you think is the most famous piece of music about springtime, I'd go out on a limb and bet you'd say Vivaldi's Spring. So what would your answer be for the most famous piece about the rodeo bee? Or how about the most famous crescendo? This hour closes with one of history's most famous crescendos. You can guess right now, but maybe you'll get it. Leonard Slatkin leads the Lyon National Orchestra.

0: the Lyon National Orchestra and Leonard Slatkin with probably the most famous crescendo in history. That was Maurice Ravel's Bolero. I'm Vernon Neal. Thank you for sharing this hour with me.
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2: This is Bird Note. Hummingbirds make hovering look effortless. They're built for it, with flexible wrists that rotate their wings in a rapid figure-eight motion, generating almost constant lift. But wind tunnel experiments with flying birds show that hovering is hard work. As one scientist put it, a hovering hummingbird represents the upper limit of aerobic locomotion in vertebrates. In other words, hummingbirds are athletes on par with galloping horses or humans running a marathon. But hummingbirds aren't the only flyers up to the challenge. Eurasian skylarks even sing while hovering, sometimes for minutes on end. Different from a hummingbird, a lark flutters its wings 10 to 12 times per second, relying entirely on lift produced by the downstroke. Other small birds hover briefly. In search of insects, tiny birds like kinglets float above the tips of branches for just a few seconds. Even larger birds like hawks and kites make use of head-on breezes and what's called wind hovering when they search the ground for prey. The kestrel is a master of wing hovering. Flapping forward but counterbalanced by the wind, the kestrel appears tethered to the ground by a string. So, while hummers might be the most impressive hoverers, they're not the only birds to employ this gravity-defying maneuver. For Bird Note, I'm...
0: Don Dongan Won and Emily Phelps perform Reminiscence by Chicago-born composer Irene Britton Smith.

0: The Walter Boykins Ensemble with the Quartetino from Reger Kokoi. Straight ahead, he'll take a trip to France.
1: My name is Rose Ann Stabile Simon. I live in New Bern, North Carolina. I've listened to public radio wherever I have lived. And even when we would come down here to visit on Emerald Isle in the 1980s, we moved here in 97. So at that point, became a very consistent listener of Public Radio East. Love the news. There was a recent show I was listening to, and they were talking about the children in the Ukraine and how they were being taken by Russians and put into camps. I had to stop. I was in a car, and I had to pull over. Yeah, it does affect you. You don't hear that anywhere else. I think Public Radio East does its best to bring forth that, you know, these are people everywhere. We've always donated something because of the value.

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1: 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Now let's move on to a dedicated explorer of the French countryside. Here's a fantasy on French folk themes from Vincent Dandy, performing as the oboist Albrecht Meyer with the Academy of St. Martin in the Fields.

0: oboist Albrecht Meyer and the Academy of St. Martin in the Fields with Vincent Dandy's Fantasy on French Folk Themes. Coming up in just a minute, you'll hear the most famous Hungarian rhapsody of them all. You just stay right there.
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0: This next piece is the definition of a showpiece. This is Franz Liszt's Hungarian Rhapsody No. 2. Tomáš Pál leads the Szeged Symphony Orchestra.

0: The Szeged Symphony Orchestra and Tomasz Pal with Franz Liszt's Hungarian Rhapsody number 2. I'm Vernon Neal. Thanks for being here with me this morning.
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2: 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Join me this coming Sunday for a Requiem Mass by Luigi Cherubini, that was written to commemorate the re-internment of Louis XVI and Marie Antoinette. Interesting piece. And music of Gerald Finzi coming up as well. 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
1: Is that Gil Shaham brings to life in this new recording. 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

0: The third movement from Samuel Coleridge Taylor's Violin Concerto, a piece that was almost lost to the sea. 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That was performed by Gil Shaham with the Virginia Symphony Orchestra. And coming up, you'll hear the brilliance of a young Beethoven. Just stay right there.
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0: When Beethoven composed his ninth piano sonata, he was a traveler at a musical crossroads. You'll hear what I mean. Mari Kodama performs his piece at the piano. Here's Beethoven's Piano Sonata number 9.

0: It's got so much stuff going on that, honestly, it sounds like it could be a string quartet performing that piece. And it turns out Beethoven later reimagined that piano sonata for string quartet. Mare Kodama with the 9th piano sonata from Ludwig von Beethoven. I'm Vernon Neal. Thank you for joining me this morning. Be sure to head to York Classical for all of your favorite streams.
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0: He wrote such magnificent stuff. The Seahawk by Eric Wolfgang Korngold, who celebrates a May birthday. The reminder, when I was listening to Korngold's music, I kind of had an idea for some shows in the month of June, and I hope you'll join me, because I'm going to be at least putting one, probably two together, of some of our favorite film composers like Danny Elfman and John Williams and Eric Wolfgang Korngold, and play music that was not written for films, but written for the concert hall. So you'll get a chance to hear some of John Williams' concerti and stuff like that. And it's really kind of turning out to be interesting, and interesting research as well. Coming up, Katharine Houghton Hepburn's birthday.
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1: 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Jim and Leslie chose today in celebration of their 50th wedding anniversary.
0: Well, this was actually by request last week, and I said, you know, I can't play this because I'm playing it on the birthday show, but they thought it would make a great Mother's Day thing. Piece, which it would have had I not already programmed it for this week. The Lion in Winter, where Katharine Hepburn plays Eleanor of Aquitaine so well, and her children are a little problematic. She was born May 12th, 1907, and, you know, they called her box office poison at one point in her career. And the box office failure in bringing up Baby in 1938, boy, she was shrewd. She masterminded her comeback because that pretty much killed her career, sort of. We know that's not true. So she bought out her contract with RKO and then got the film rights to the play, The Philadelphia Story, which she sold on the one condition that she played the leading role. And it was a huge box office success. And she went on for that fabulous career. Well, here she is delivering all those acerbic lines in The Lion in Winter, The Suite by John Barry.

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0: And you know who did the music and the lyrics for A Funny Thing Happened on the Way to the Forum? Stephen Sondheim. Yeah. And it made a wonderful, wonderful motion picture. And Marcus Lycus, played by Phil Silvers, always was kind of annoying, you know, and a little bit smarmy. But those are the characters he usually played so well. And he was one of our many, many May birthdays on Saturday Cinema. I'm Lynn Warfel. Thanks for joining me.
1: 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Some words you say are so pleasurable to say, and my absolute favorite word to say is ovoviviparous.
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0: I love that show. You know, the movie was not super successful, but it kind of has a following in the years after the fact. That was But Mr. Adams and The Egg from 1776, where the fabulous character actor Howard Da Silva played both on Broadway and in the movie. Played Benjamin Franklin. And it's kind of interesting because they, Jack Warner cast a lot of the Broadway cast in the movie version, including William Daniels, who you just heard, another Northwestern University alum still with us, and his wife Bonnie. But that was, not usually done. He was kind of still taking it in the neck for what was not casting, Julie Andrews in My Fair Lady. And he took a lot of flack for that and casting Audrey Hepburn instead, who also, by the way, Audrey Hepburn has a May birthday. 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
0: Well, a big May birthday is that of Marion Robert Morrison. Mm-hmm. John Wayne. Born in Winterset, Iowa, which ironically is in Madison County, and it's also a Clint Eastwood birthday, so we're going to be hearing some of his music from Bridges of Madison County. But yes, he was born in Winterset, Iowa, and he just became a total icon in his war movies and his Western movies in the golden age of Hollywood, and he did so much. Now, you know, he was born in Iowa, but he was raised in Southern California. He had a football scholarship to USC, but due to a body surfing accident, he started working, just doing kind of, you know, day work for the Fox Film Corporation, and then started getting some small parts and kind of went from there. John Ford's Stagecoach really made him a mainstream star, and he, I don't know, starred in like 140, 150 movies after that. Richard Hageman's music, here's a narrative for orchestra, Stagecoach.

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1: County. We move on to another May birthday, born the 31st of May, 1930. Still with us, Clinton Eastwood Jr. Yeah, and I remember him playing Rowdy Yates in Rawhide, one of my favorite westerns as a horse nut kid. But he probably rose to real international stardom playing the man with no name in Leone's Dollars trilogy of spaghetti westerns in the middle 1960s, also as Dirty Harry. But we're going to have a little medley here. First of all, the main theme from For a Few Dollars More, and then The Good, the Bad, and the Ugly, music by Ennio Morricone.

0: Clint Eastwood, born in the month of May, and he starred with Meryl Streep. He also did the music, did the screenplay, did the starring and the directing in The Bridges of Madison County.
1: I do have a specific memory that I will carry with me about Public Radio East during one of our hurricanes, sitting in the dark with power out, with a candle and my portable radio, appreciating that voice with me in the dark, comforting during a scary time. My name is Melanie Fluharty, and I live in Pamlico County. I came across Public Radio East in the car, just scanning the dial and found something interesting and stopped. I continued to listen to it as I drive back and forth between New Bern and the county. I just slid from one show to the next, just didn't feel inclined to change the station. BBC News in the morning, and I enjoy listening to All Things Considered. I enjoy the sound. I learn all kinds of interesting things that I wouldn't normally go looking for. I have learned a lot on a lot of different subjects from Public Radio East. 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
0: This actress is so accomplished, or was, I should say, sadly. She died in 1985. Anne Baxter, born May 7th, 1923. She won an Oscar, a Golden Globe, 7 Photoplay Awards, nominated for an Emmy. She was the granddaughter of Frank Lloyd Wright. Yeah, that was her mother's father. Yeah, she studied acting with Maria Uspenskaya, famous acting teacher. She played the title role in this movie by Joseph Mankiewicz, All About Eve.

0: A suite of melodies from The Big Sleep, music by Max Steiner, who is a May birthday, and directed by Howard Hawks. He directed several of Betty Bacall and Bogey's films, and also a May birthday. I'm Lynn Werfel. Thanks for joining.
1: 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Interesting piece. 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

0: 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Coming up, it's a Haydn symphony and more.
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0: This is La Petite Bande. 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
0: This is music by Astor Piazzolla, who changed the face of tango that caused some consternation among tango fans, but is called Tango Nuevo, and we love it now. Astor Piazzolla's Libertango.

0: A suite of Creole dances, the Jerusalem Symphony Orchestra playing that music by Alberto Ginastera. 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
1: 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Interesting piece. 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

0: Siegfried takes a nap. That's the part of the of that opera. Siegfried Forest murmurs. He's waiting on Fafner the dragon. Wagner's music, the Buffalo Philharmonic, was led by Joanne Folletta.
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0: I love this piano sonata because it's so hard. I could never even get close to this thing, even in a bad version. It's the Waldstein Sonata, named and dedicated to one of Beethoven's patrons. And it's really tough when you get to the Rondo movement, especially. It's just like he kind of throws everything in the kitchen sink into that score. Here is the Sonata number 21 with Angela Hewitt.

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0: Doce de Coco by Jaco do Bandolin, played by Yo-Yo Ma and Paquito de Rivera and Romero Lumbambo. It just has a really nice sound, doesn't it? I'm Lynn Werfel. Thanks for your company.
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0: This is a bit of chamber work, a big bit of chamber work, actually, a good slice of it by Mendelssohn. He wrote it in 1837, revised it in 1839, and it was very well received when it had its premiere in Leipzig in 1837, dedicated to the Crown Prince of Sweden, the String Quartet No. 4 with the Eroica Quartet.

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0: Mendelssohn finding his own voice in the string quartet number 4 in E minor with the Eroica Quartet.
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0: The Hungarian Pastoral Fantasy by Franz Doppler with flutist William Bennett. I'm Lynn Morfel.
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0: Cellist Yo-Yo Ma teamed up with Sir Colin Davis and the Bavarian Radio Symphony to record the Cello Concerto by Robert Schumann.

PRE is media sponsor of the North Carolina Plein Air Art Festival, with 35 artists from around the world creating new paintings in outdoor venues in New Bern, Oriental, and Beaufort. 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

0: the brilliant cello concerto by Robert Schumann. Yo-Yo Ma was the soloist in that recording with Sir Colin Davis and the Bavarian Radio Symphony. Yo-Yo Ma has a couple of appearances later this month with the Los Angeles Philharmonic and conductor Gustavo Dudamel, and then San Francisco on the 1st of June.
1: There are times when I feel like we are in a new dark age as politicians suppress scientific knowledge on issues like climate change and health. Even with the loss of government support for scientific research and public broadcasting, PRE programs are one of the bright spots. The reporting on programs like Science Friday, Living on Earth, Weird Science, on the media, and coverage of issues like forever chemicals, climate change, plastics in the ocean, cancer research, and vaccines is a voice of reason that deserves our support. I am Sam Love, and I live in New Bern. 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

0: The Sweet Provençal by a man of Provence, Darius Milhaud. Naomi Yerby conducted the Detroit Symphony.
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0: Fairy tales aren't all sweetness and light. On the contrary, they can scare you silly. That's how I felt about Hansel and Gretel when I was a little kid. The idea of putting children in an oven, well, I have always found horrific. That said, Engelbert Humperdinck found a great way to take this fairy tale by the Brothers Grimm and turn it into an absolutely charming stage work. I'm Mindy Rattner, the overture to Hansel and Gretel on the way on your classical discoveries. Now here's one that's pretty scary. It's a piece by Franz Schubert called Der Erlkönig, arranged by Franz Liszt and played by Valerie Tryon.

0: The overture to Engelbert Humperdinck's first work for the stage and biggest success, really, Hansel and Gretel. André Previn conducted the London Symphony Orchestra.
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0: Till Eulenspiegel's Merry Pranks. It's music by Richard Strauss. Gustavo Dudamel conducted the Berlin Philharmonic.
1: 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Interesting piece. 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
0: When I was a kid, we used to say, oh, thus and such is so Mickey Mouse. What did it mean? Well, it meant it wasn't serious. It was silly, frivolous, or easy, trivial, something like that. We can also say that this music is so Mickey Mouse. You see, it was used in a fabulous film made many, many years ago called Fantasia. The whole thing was scored with classical music, and the Sorcerer's Apprentice was none other than Mickey Mouse, who got himself into a lot of hot water. It's fairy tales and legends, this time on your classical discoveries.

0: Ooh, the Queen of the Night is really mad, and she really wants Sarastro to die. That was Der Höhle Rache, the Queen of the Night aria from Magic Flute Act II, music by Mozart, Natalie Desai, with Louis Langres conducting the orchestra of the Age of Enlightenment. She was really scary. And before that, Der Vogelfänger bin ich ja, also from Magic Flute, but Act One, flutist Wolfgang Schulz with oboist Hans-Jürg Schellenberger on Your Classical Discoveries.
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6: 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Interesting piece. And music of Gerald Finzi coming up as well. 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
0: Pianist Mikhail Rudy and Simon Barto joined Michel Plasson and the Toulouse Orchestra to have some fun with music by Camille Saint-Saëns. This is Carnival of the Animals.

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0: maybe the legend there is that Camille Saint-Saëns didn't want anybody to hear this piece that he wrote with tongue firmly planted in cheek, and it became one of his best-loved pieces, Carnival of the Animals. Pianists Michael Rudy and Simon Barto with Michel Plasson and the Orchestra of Toulouse.
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0: Frenchman Paul Dukas was inspired by a poem by Goethe from 1797 about a kid who got himself into a heap of trouble.

0: The Sorcerer's Apprentice by Paul Dukas. Kent Nagano conducted the Montreal Symphony.
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0: Robert Schumann writing for the same combination of instruments as Mozart in his Kegelstadt trio. This was Märchener Zählungen, or Fairy Tales, by Robert Schumann. Pianist Bernadine Blaha with violist Rivka Golani and clarinetist Joaquin Valdepeñas.
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0: Some forgotten fairy tales, and in fact, there's not much to tell you about them because it's hard to find information, except I can tell you that Edward MacDowell published these pieces in 1897 using a pseudonym, a nom de plume, Edgar Thorne. These are forgotten fairy tales.

0: Renee Fleming singing Rusalka's Song to the Moon. 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